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same as usual, and they just boo you on stage, assuming you're making tumors just to make the news with some, hey, I'm beautiful, take a few with you, I ain't amused, I'm paying my dues, you're making a fool, too many who bruise when you barely a

Once a Polytito, when our young world was fresh in universe, with just England a beauty garden, a young lad set out in the early Maudie to find it deep wisdom and true love in flower petals arrayed.

0: troubly hoes, and began to wobble. This is Stanley Unwin's Tiny Hoffer with Wobble You, all joyful. Goodly bye, load.
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This madness running around my brain. I can't seem to stop this crave. Losing all my self-control.

voice and drum. It's in change, the poetic justice of cause and effect. Respect, love, compassion. This is my church. This is where I heal my hurts. For tonight, God is a DJ.

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It doesn't matter where you come from. It's all right. For in my house, we are all free. One nation. Stand on up. Set your body free. Throw your hands up in the air. Throw your hands up in the air. Throw

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It's your girlfriend. 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

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You can feel when the music starts to groove, rhythm of the music and the body starts to move. Can you feel when the music starts to play, rhythm of the music and the body starts to sway? 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

0: 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Before the show starts, open that show up. 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Before the show starts, open that show up.
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0: When was the last time you felt truly at peace? Truly at one with yourself? Calm and collected, with no screens, no distractions. When was the last time you truly let go? When was the last time you felt at one with the world around you, surrounded by nothing but love, immersed in peace and tranquility? 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
1: Radio Nova.